He loves me, he holds me tight and lets me go. He loves me now, he loves me, he holds me tight and lets me go. He

that it sucks. I'm gonna keep taking these drugs. Only way to keep me up. Fuck. I don't know where you went, what you fought to help you get up. You lost your phone, your glasses, it must be your luck.

Girl, she worth the bowl, she break it down, she take it low, she's fine as hell, she's about to dough, do the thing right on the floor, and money, money she making, look at the way she's shaking, make you wanna touch her, wanna taste her.